start rocking.

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Yeah. 101.7 7HO FM.

0: 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You can call me irrelevant, insignificant. 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

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It's almost 2 o'clock. We'll take in the latest news, sport, and weather next. Powderfinger coming up as well. Now we're watching the sunset, sunset. Flashback from Lenny.

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Jump, jump. Might as well jump. Oh, 101.7 7HO FM.

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New sport and weather next. Then another 10 in a row. It's the most music on the weekend with Green Day. When I come around. Sabrina Carpenter as well.

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0: Good morning. Who is this?
2: Lorraine. Good morning.
3: Morning, Lorraine. How you going, doll?
2: Got a bit of that thing that's going around, I think.
3: Tell you what,
0: darling.
3: It's flaming cold too. What do you reckon it is, doll?
2: Well, you know those garden toys that's got the little propellers on them and they spin around in the wind.
3: Yes.
0: That is the biggest dramatic wrong answer.
3: Sorry. Sorry, Lorraine. Wrong button.
0: The wrong button. But that's still wrong.
3: Good on you, doll.
2: Ooh, geez, all right, doll.
3: It woke you. Yeah, good on you, doll. Woke me up.
0: I'm so sorry.
3: Good on you, Lorraine.
0: Bye. Good morning. Who's this?
4: It's Mick.
0: Mick, what do you think this sound is?
4: Is it twisted?

Download the free iHeart app and listen to 7HOFM anywhere you go. At work, while you're trying to look busy. The iHeart app. It's free and the only audio streaming app you need. Oh.